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1: When I came to Spain and I saw people partying, I thought to myself, what the fuck? 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
1: 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I'm the hottest round. 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I'm lasting 20 rounds. And if you want me,
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Shake a bunda like Anita. Morenas, that's más fina. I like Dominicanas, Boricuas and Colombianas. In East LA, I like the Chicanas. And they want a piece of the big manzana.

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Look, if you had one shot, one opportunity to seize everything you ever wanted, one moment that you captured.

Instagram, Alejandro Barrera DJ. SUV Rolls Royce with the curtain surprise. 30K to Birkin is a purse. Niggas cannot keep it like they're driving.

will fade eventually. So if our time is running out, day after day, we'll make the mundane a masterpiece. Oh my, my, oh my, my love, I take one look at you, you're taking me